0: This is what it sounds like to win. 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
1: Hello?
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1: Yeah.
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1: Hello?
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4: A very good morning to you, just the back of 6am. It is, in fact, the 5th of October already. 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

Classic Tri Station this morning. How are you doing? It's a bit windy out there. Not overly cold. I mean, right now it's sitting at 15 degrees or so. So maybe the wind chill will bring it down a tad. That could be even a moderate breeze, not a modern one. Gary Newman and Juby Army, our friends Electric, on Edinburgh's Classic Tri Station. A very good morning to you.

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0: Great voice, local artist Lorna Reid on Edge 2 Breakfast this morning. I will tell your story. Wee bit of Amy Winehouse and such going on there. Jay's already had a wee interview with Lorna, and she's amazing, actually, to be honest. And I used to work beside her many moons ago. There you are. I'm close to fame already. Lloyd Cohen, the commotion's coming your way very shortly, right after the weather, brought to you by Muir Hall Energy. Here comes our Veronica Walker this morning. Wee bit windswept.
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8: Hello, my darlings. This is Veronica with your H2 weather update for Edinburgh, brought to you by Muir Hall Energy. It will be a mixture of cloud and light winds today. Temperature highs of 16 degrees across the city today.

0: Adele, Skyfall. On Edinburgh's Classic Track Station this morning, it's Ed's Two Breakfast, brought to you by our friends at Cartmore Building Supplies. Talking of which, it was their 40th birthday the weekend. Quite a few presenters from Edge were there on a Saturday evening across from Fife. We'll tell you about that later on. It's a good night, I have to say. David Bowie on the way for you right after the Edge Edit. Let's find out what you can get up to when you're out and about.
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0: Tonight, rock heavyweights the Amazons hit La Belle en Gel, while Beethoven sonatas play St. Giles Cathedral. Tomorrow, Avatar, the last airbender in concert, will be landing at the Usher Hall before music icon Van Morrison plays the same venue on Thursday. Into the weekend, catch folk powerhouses Brayback at the Queen's Hall on Friday and African Soul Rebels featuring Les Amazons d'Afrique at the Usher Hall on Sunday. Plus a note for your diary, worldwide country star Cody Johnson plays at Oval Hydro in Glasgow on the 2nd of November. 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
1: Fabulous sound of Tina Turner, Steamy Windows on Edge to Breakfast. It gets steamy like that when it's very cold outside and very warm inside. We're getting to those winter months when you should be making soup. And if you're not, well, you can take some lessons from Jay Crawford. He's an absolute whiz in the kitchen, let me tell you. Jamiroquai is on the way as well as Steelers Wheel. 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

JK, Jamiroquai, Cosmic Girl on Edinburgh's Classic Track Station this morning. Coming up for 5 to 7 already. It's going to be an okay day. That's what I would say to you. Don't worry about the rain today. There's a very, very small chance it might start raining around about 3 this afternoon. Do you know what? It's already 15 degrees out there. So will that please some of you? Not sure. But just don't overload yourself today because you'll start to perspire, really. It's edge 2.

0: Roses and the Beatles on the way for you at the top of the hour. That was the Sugar Babes. You're listening to Edinburgh's Classic Track Station. It's Edge 2, and we're broadcasting live from the Festival City. Very good morning to you. Thanks for joining us.
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0: How are you doing this morning? It's a bit blowy out there, but it's not cold, I have to say. It's already 15 degrees, knocking on 16. That sounds like, that's pretty good to me.
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0: Fabulous Arpeggios from Hue and Cry. That's a track called Stronger on Edge 2. And they're going to be playing the Edinburgh Usher Hall on the 24th of October. And also, if you missed that one, you can go through the Weege, the Glasgow Royal Concert Hall on the 30th. Good gigs before Christmas, I would say. The Killers on the way for you right after the weather, brought to you by Muirhall Energy. Here comes Veronica.
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7: Hello, my darlings. This is Veronica with your H2 weather update for Edinburgh, brought to you by Muirhall Energy. It will be a mixture of cloud and light winds today. Temperature highs of 16 degrees across the city today.

0: Stones. It's only rock and roll, but we like it a lot. Special good morning to Gordon Banks, John Wardrobe, John Fairley, all the other directors and guys at Cartmore Building Supplies in Falkirk, through in Denny actually, and at Lochgelly, their base obviously. It was their 40th birthday party on Saturday evening. Myself, Big T, Dave Knight, Jay was there, Mark Martin was doing the decks. And it was a fabulous night, actually, through into Keevil House in Dunfermline. Bit of a riot, actually, because it was a great band on the Ultimate Rock Show. Highly recommend them. If you get a chance to go and see them anyplace, go do that. So happy birthday to Cartmore, and World Travels next.
1: Edge 2.
0: Expect the usual Monday morning slowdowns on the A720 City Bypass, particularly westbound between Gilmerton and Sheriffville and Dreghorn. Tailbacks are building eastbound on the M8 approaching Hermiston Gate this morning and at the Newbridge Junction into the city centre. Queensferry Road and Ferry Road beginning to pick up, so please just take your time there and be patient. Crossing Falkirk traffic is building M9 Junction 5 at Cadgers Bray and also tailing back towards Grangemouth at the Earls Gate roundabout. Also the A9 through Camlin and the West Bridge Street Rosebank roundabouts. And Stirling M9 Junction 9 at Prinhall is queuing on the slip roads. It's very busy this morning at Causeway Head Road at St Ninian's and Craig's roundabout, as you would expect. Drive carefully, stay tuned for updates, get in touch with us via the Edge Player app. Let us know what's going on in your area, we'll share it with all our Edge 2 friends. 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

0: An excellent classic track from Simple Minds. Promised You a Miracle. That sounds Scottish, doesn't it? And they'll no doubt play that one as well as many other classic tracks when they play on tour next year, coming to a town near you. Well, they're going to Glasgow anyway, so check them out on social media and find out the dates, pop that in your diary and get some tickets if you possibly can. It's going to be a great run, actually. They've got a new album coming out called Sacrosanct. That's coming out on January 29th, so we're all looking forward to that one. Can't wait, actually. Christina Aguilera and Friends on the way for you right after the Edge Edit. Let's find out what you can get up to when you're out and about.
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0: Tonight, Rock Heavyweights, the Amazons hit La Belle en Gel, while Beethoven Sonatas plays St. Giles Cathedral. Tomorrow, Avatar, the Last Airbender in concert, will be landing at the Usher Hall before music icon Van Morrison plays the same venue on Thursday. Into the weekend, catch folk powerhouses Brayback at the Queen's Hall on Friday, and African Soul Rebels featuring Les Amazons d'Afrique at the Usher Hall on Sunday. Plus a note for your diary, worldwide country star Cody Johnson plays at Oval Hydro in Glasgow on the 2nd of November. 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

0: 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I heard it through the grapevine on Edge 2 Breakfast. 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Or do you want us to hold on to it? 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We've got a wee inner smile going on right now. 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
3: 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We're proud to help grow community prosperity with the people living in the areas which make clean energy possible. 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Renewables done right. Community at their heart.

0: to breakfast. Stamp Hinks. That was Texas and Inner Smile. You would have an inner smile if you won our Charity Begins at Home competition. Yes, you would. And we want you to do good and feel good this October with Edge 2. We're giving you a chance to win another prize pot of £1,000 in cash, £500 just for you, and £500 to donate to a favourite charity or local cause of your choice. Could it be Team Jack in Livingston? Here's Alison.
1: £500 would go a long way to supporting our inspirational children and young people with cancer through our support service, Team Jack. 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
0: Thank you, Alison. And you have to be in it to win it, of course, to donate that money. At edgeradio.co.uk/win, that's where you have to go to enter. It's free, it's easy, and it closes midday on Friday, October the 30th. Thereafter, myself or Mark Martin will be giving you a wee call. You do have to answer, of course. Oh, yeah, of course you do. You've

0: Billy Idol, White Wedding on Edge 2 Breakfast coming up towards 8 a.m. this morning. We'll play that for you if you're getting married today. If you've got a big white dress, I do advise that you hold on to it or you're going to get one of these Marilyn Monroe moments. Deacon Blue on the way.
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0: Good morning to you. Just gone 8 a.m. Hope you're well. 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
6: Edinburgh's classic tracks.
0: Highs of around 16 or 17 degrees. 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
0: Veronica will be here in about 20. She'll give us a lowdown on the weather. Meanwhile, let's kick off this hour. It's Deacon Blue, Queen of

0: We're seeing heavy peak hour congestion across the capital. A720 city bypasses crawling westbound between Gilmerton and Sheriffle and Dreghorn this morning. Stop start queues on the ME approaching Hemerson Gate. And if you're heading towards the city centre, major slowdowns there on the Queen City Road, at Ferry Road and the Glasgow Road past the airport towards the Maybury Junction. And Falkirk, peak morning queues are at their maximum at M9 Junction 5, Cadgers Bray, and tailbacks stretching off the slip roads there towards Grangemouth. And the A9 through Calman now bumper to bumper heading into town, so that will cause solid delays at the Westbridge Street and Rosebank roundabouts. In Stirling, M9 Junction 9 at Pirnhall is under heavy pressure this morning. Very busy Causeway Head Road and St Ninian's roundabout in Craigsrow, and as you would expect. Leave extra time for your journey. 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

0: 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Mortimer. That's a track called Numb. Check her out on social media. She's just fabulous, isn't she? A bit bluesy, a bit country. What a set of lungs, I have to say. Let her know you heard her here on Edge 2 Breakfast. We've got some Prince, Madonna, AC/DC, Free still to come this hour. The weather's next, brought to you by Muir Hall Energy. Here comes our Veronica, as long as she's not blown away this morning.
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5: Hello, my darlings. This is Veronica with your H2 weather update for Edinburgh, brought to you by Muir Hall Energy. It will be a mixture of cloud and light winds today. Temperature highs of 16 degrees across the city today.

0: Sunday Prince playing on Edge 2 Breakfast this morning. You got the look and you'd have a bit of a swagger, really, if you won our Charity Begins at Home competition. We want you to do good and feel good this October with Edge 2, and we're giving you a chance to win another prize pot of £1,000 in cash, £500 just for you. Do whatever you want with it, and then send us the pictures, of course, and £500 you would be donating to your favourite charity. Could that be Big Hearts? Here's Julia.
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0: 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It'll be emanating for you from everywhere.

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1: We're seeing heavy peak hour congestion across the capital. A720 City bypasses crawling westbound between Gilmerton, Sherifle and Dreghorn this morning. Stop start queues on the M8 approaching Hemerson Gate. And if you're heading towards the city centre, major slowdowns there on the Queen Surrey Road, at Ferry Road and the Glasgow Road past the airport towards the Maybury Junction. And Falkirk peak morning queues are at their maximum at M9 Junction 5, Cadgers Bray, and tailbikes stretching off the slip roads there towards Grangemouth. And the A9 through Calman now bumper to bumper heading into town, so that will cause solid delays at the Westbridge Seat and Rosebank roundabouts. In Stirling, M9 Junction 9 at Prinhall is under heavy pressure this morning. Very busy Causeway Head Road and St Ninian's roundabout in Craigsrout, and as you would expect. Leave extra time for your journey. 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

0: AC/DC, Touch Too Much on Edge to Your Breakfast this morning. Remember seeing that on Top of the Pops? Yeah, there were some pop acts and punk acts round about them, and on came the boys playing that great rock track. I think they mimed because it was a wee bit hilarious, if I remember correctly. Let me know what your memory is of that. Foreigner Free on the way for you right after the Edge Edit. 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
0: Tonight, rock heavyweights the Amazons hit La Belle en Gel, while Beethoven sonatas play St. Giles Cathedral. Tomorrow, Avatar, the last airbender in concert, will be landing at the Usher Hall before music icon Van Morrison plays the same venue on Thursday. Into the weekend, catch folk powerhouses Brayback at the Queen's Hall on Friday, and African Soul Rebels featuring Les Amazons d'Afrique at the Usher Hall on Sunday. 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

0: That's Urgent on Edge 2. Great track and great album produced by Robert John Mutlang. If you haven't heard it for a while, go listen to it. Just astounding. Right then, Oasis is on the way for you, and we're going to be chatting to about our charity Begins at Home feature right now. We're giving away another prize pot of £1,000. It could be yours. So easy to enter. We'll chat about it soon. Oasis on the way for you.
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Sound of Queen playing on Edge 2 Breakfast this morning. 5 to 9 already. That's The Show Must Go On. And the show did go on Saturday night. Cartmore Building Supplies 40th annual anniversary party. It was a great event, actually. Good morning again to Gordon, John Wardrobe, John Fairley, all the guys in Denny and in Lochgelly at the head office. We hope you enjoyed yourselves. I think everybody else certainly did, that's for sure. Myself, I was there. Jay was there. We were doing bits and pieces, chatting to the crowd, doing an auction, doing all sorts of raffles. Big T, Dave Knight and Mark Martin was on the decks, and our respective partners were there. And there was a few bodies getting rocked, let me tell you. Justin Timberlake on Edinburgh's Classic Tri-Station. Good morning to you.

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1: 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Light cloud and a moderate breezy today. Highs of 16.
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0: 2. City bypass is returning to normal after a busy Monday morning. Some minor residual slowdowns round about Sherrifall and Hermiston Gate, though. Inbound routes to the Queen City Road, Glasgow Road flowing much better now, and the traffic will shift towards a general daytime movement in the city centre. Across from Falkirk, heavy commuter tailbacks clear to M9 Junction 5, Cadgers Bray, and along the A9 through Camlin. Traffic moving freely through Westbridge Street now and around the town centre roundabouts. In Stirling, M9 Junction 9 at Pernhill is clear in all directions, and you'll find smooth sailing across the city with just some light local traffic on the Causeway Hay Road and the Craigs roundabout. Drive safely for the rest of the day. 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

0: Jon Bon Jovi and the band, that's legendary, from the Forever album on Edge 2 Breakfast this morning, 18 minutes past 9. How are you doing? Feeling a wee bit chilly at the moment? Would you go to an ice hockey game? What about a women's ice hockey game? Edinburgh have a team in the top flight for the first time and the league's operating in the country after 32 years. It's a momentous day for the Steel Queens, Caledonia Steel Queens. They play at Murrayfield Ice Rink and they're going to be playing Guildford Lightning, actually. That's their first game. And the club has described the occasion as the biggest story in UK ice hockey this year. These are tough women, by the way, but they smile. So are they hounds of love? No idea. But Kate Bush is on next, right after the weather. Brought to you by Muir Hall Energy. Here comes our Veronica Walker this morning. And she's holding on to everything, actually. A bit blowy out there.
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5: Hello, my darlings. This is Veronica with your H2 weather update for Edinburgh, brought to you by Muir Hall Energy. It will be a mixture of cloud and light winds today. Temperature highs of 16 degrees across the city today. Edinburgh.

0: Fabulous song by Danny Wilson, songwriter Gary Clark. And that's from the 80s. He's from Dundee, actually, and he's still doing great stuff in film and TV projects right now. And talking about prayers, well, a prayer could help you, actually. It could, well, it could help you win our Charity Begins at Home competition. We want you to do good and feel good this October with Edge 2, and we're giving you the chance to win another prize pot of £1,000 in cash. Sounds good, doesn't it? £500 just for you to spend on whatever you wish. And we want the pictures back. Let's see what you did when you win. 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Could it be mental health charity Sam H? Here's Kat.
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0: 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And if you win, well, a kiss would definitely be on the list, wouldn't it? Come on. Somebody would.

0: John Oates. Not sure what John Oates is doing these days, but Daryl Hall's going strong, and he has his TV series on YouTube, Daryl's House. Gets all famous artists along, and he and his band play some cracking classic tracks with them. Just amazing, by the way. And we've got some Eagles, Chris Stapleton, David Bowie, and Bob Marley still to come this hour. Next, let's find out what you can do when you get out and about. The Edge Edit, brought to you by Kay's Cabs, is up next.
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0: Tonight, rock heavyweights the Amazons hit La Belle en Gel, while Beethoven sonatas play St. Giles Cathedral. Tomorrow, Avatar, the Last Airbender in concert, will be landing at the Usher Hall before music icon Van Morrison plays the same venue on Thursday. Into the weekend, catch folk powerhouses Brayback at the Queen's Hall on Friday, and African Soul Rebels featuring Les Amazons d'Afrique at the Usher Hall on Sunday. 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

0: fabulous sound of Chris Stapleton playing on Edge 2 Breakfast this morning. Bad as I used to be. Well, I'm not that bad in the kitchen, actually. I can make reasonable food, I think. Can I make porridge? I don't think I can, actually. I used to watch my dad making it. He didn't use a golden spurtle, unfortunately. But that's the World Championship trophy. It's taking place up in Aviemore. Are you good at making porridge? Well, it's been won by a Dutch champion, Gina Saarberg. She's only 28. And from the other side of the planet, her Australian porridge maestro, Rob Reed Friend, triumphed in the speciality porridge category. It's a big thing, you know. It's up in Aviemore. Takes place every second year. 30 competitors this year from 14 countries took part in the contest. And it's up in Carbridge. So if you ever go up there, have a wee look for the golden spurtle. It'll be a difficult task, but just you stick to it, like the porridge.
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Coming up from 5 to 10, Edge to Breakfast, that's Suzanne Vega and Tom's Diner. Very important to make sure your kids are eating well and they know to eat well and they enjoy it, actually. That's before they go to school because they're on their own for a few years at that point. Probably very important for them to be able to be potty trained and go to the loo on their own before they start school. I cannot remember being potty trained. I really can't. I think they're horrible things. I really do. But I know it's important. It's going to be rolled out in a lot of areas across the UK, and the number of children who were toilet trained before they start school this year has increased significantly. It really has. And the potty training guides are doing a good job, apparently. Will we keep on talking about it? No, we'll be waiting in vain if we do that sort of thing. Wee Max says he's good at it. And Sky manages just grand. They leave it to the last minute, though, I have to say. And you don't want to do that. No. Make sure you go on time, kids, will you, please?

0: Marley with his weathers on Edge 2 Breakfast this morning. It's almost 10 a.m. And we messaged in from Deborah in Sight Hill. She says, I'm potty training 3 grandchildren at the moment, all girls, or the triplets. My goodness, that must be difficult for you. They're going to be going to school next year, so she's got another year to get it right with them. She says the problem starts to happen when they migrate from their potty or from the plastic seat that's the insert to the toilet seat onto the big seat, because they have to hold themselves up in case they fall through. Which reminds me of a story of our Lauren, who got a toilet seat stuck in her head once. I don't know what she was up to or whether she was trying to go to the toilet head first. So I'm sure Dave Knight doesn't do that, but he's on this evening between 6 and 10. It'll be by candlelight by about 7:30, because the nights are fair drawn in, actually. At Mark Martin, fresh off the decks on Saturday night at the Cartmore Business Supplies 40th birthday, will be here at 2. And Jay Crawford will wax lyrically about the week will hold for you all. He's coming on at the top of the hour. We'll catch you tomorrow morning at 6 a.m. sharp. You have a fabulous Monday. Catch you soon. Ciao.
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0: Good morning. How are you this morning? Thanks very much for listening to Edge 2. It's Jay Crawford here. Thanks very much to Sam for breakfast. He'll be back tomorrow at 6 a.m. This show is brought to you by Eastern BMW.

till 2 o'clock on Edge 2. Sam was talking about it earlier on, but we were at the 40th anniversary party of Cartmore, and congratulations to them. And it was a great night at Keevil House Hotel, just outside Dunfermline, along at Crossford. And it was great. We had a fantastic, there was a great band playing, the Ultimate Rock Show. They were brilliant. The singer, I've got to say, very impressed. Some very tricky, difficult songs that he was doing, you know, like Journey songs and stuff like that. And he was brilliant. And Gordon Banks was there. So, Gordon, all the best. Well done. This is a new single from Gordon, of course, local artist here on Edge 2. And this is called You Make Me Smile. Well, we were all smiling on Saturday night at Keevil. And congratulations again to everybody at Cartmore. It was a great night. Good to see you all.

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0: 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Beyoncé had a hit with it, of course, on her award-winning album a couple of years ago. 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
7: Hello, my darlings. This is Veronica with your H2 weather update for Edinburgh, brought to you by Muir Hall Energy. It will be a mixture of cloud and light winds today. Temperature highs of 16 degrees across the city today.

0: Letter from America by the Proclaimers, of course, on Edge 2. I haven't heard from Craig and Charlie. They're on their tour. You'd think they'd write. You'd think you'd get a postcard or something.
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0: Okay, let's check out what's happening in Edinburgh with the Edge Edit now. Now, tonight, rock fans can catch the Amazons at La Belle Angèle. The Archers live at 75 is on at the Edinburgh Playhouse. And then there's comedy at the Stand with the legendary Red Raw Night. Now, tomorrow night, Barnum's going to be opening at the Festival Theatre. And Matt Rawl is going to be playing showman P.T. Barnum, of course. Over at the Playhouse, it's Miriam Margolyes with her live show. She's fantastic, actually. She's great. She's good fun. Her show's called Miriam's Full English. On Wednesday night, we've got the American alternative rockers Buffalo Tom. They're going to be at La Belle Angèle. And a show I'd really like to go and see on Wednesday is Professor Brian Cox. He's going to be at the Playhouse with his new Emergence World Tour. So he's doing really well. He's all over the socials these days, Professor Cox. But I've read a couple of his books, and he is absolutely brilliant.
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feeling comfortably numb after the weekend, possibly. If you're slightly hungover, we'll play that one for you. That's Pink Floyd on Edge 2. Now, of course, I'll tell you what would just dispel any negative feelings you've got, or any hangovers, or you're feeling a wee bit, you know, not quite yourself this morning. And that would be winning £1,000 with Edge 2 with our Do Good, Feel Good charity begins at home promotion, because we're giving away another £1,000 and you could be the winner. Now, the deal is, of course, that you've got to give half the money away and you've got to give it to charity or a good local cause. So where would you put the £500, and what would you spend the other £500 on all for yourself? Because you'd be completely guilt-free spending it, knowing that you'd done a bit of good, you know, and given some money to charity. So £1,000 to be won, £500 for your favourite charity, £500 for you to spend as you wish. And all you've got to do is go to our website, edgeradio.co.uk, just fill in your details on the winning page, and the very best of luck. I hope it's a success for you this time. We'll be doing the draw on the last Friday of October. Now, I've got James Taylor now. I love this song. This is called Country Road.

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5: Just gone 11 o'clock, Jay Crawford here, brought to you by Eastern BMW. Should we go a wee bit Scottish, like, you know, not over the top Scottish, but yeah, I think we should. So we're going to start this hour with Frankie Miller in Caledonia.

Well, we're all breathing this morning. That's the good news. But you might take a sharp intake of breath when I tell you that Tesco and Sainsbury's and eBay have been recalling lots of items. One of the things that they've recalled is some beer called, I've never heard of it, Lucky Saint Beer. It comes in a kind of orange can, and they're saying, don't open it. Whatever you do, don't open it. They can explode unexpectedly. Oh, no, you don't want that with a beer, really, do you? But if you've bought any Lucky Saint beer, then it's got to be returned immediately. There's also something called Dubai-style chocolate, and they've found salmonella in that, so that's got to be returned. There's loads of things. On eBay, vacuum cleaners, missing identification details have got to be returned as well to eBay. I don't know how you do that, but Amazon have got a sandbox toy that's got possible asbestos contamination. I couldn't say that there. And J.D. Williams have got a

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0: That's Black. That was a big hit for Black a long time ago. And it's a wonderful life. Well, it can be a wonderful life. It could be wonderful weather later on this month, but we're going to wait and see about that. Veronica will keep us up to date. 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Veronica's got the weather next.
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7: Hello, my darlings. This is Veronica Video H2 weather update for Edinburgh, brought to you by Muirhall Energy. It will be a mixture of cloud and light winds today. Temperature highs of 16 degrees across the city today. Edinburgh.

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0: Well, we can help you do that, even if it's just with some suggestions for things to go and people to see and things to do. John Gorm is going to be on at the Voodoo Rooms on Thursday night. The Scottish Chamber Orchestra is going to be performing Beethoven at the Queen's Hall. And Tez Ilias is going to be on at the Comedy Club, the Monkey Barrel. Friday night, we've got a couple of candlelit concerts, where one with Hans Zimmer and one with Fleetwood Mac. Jeff Wayne's War of the Worlds is on at the Edinburgh Playhouse on Saturday night. And of course, we've got another festival happening. We had the Tatty and the Fungi Festival last weekend. And this weekend, we've got a whiskey festival. I think we've also got a beer festival happening. I'll check that out and give you more details in the next Edge Edit. But we've also, of course, got the Edinburgh Cocktail Week that started on Friday. I haven't had a cocktail yet. I'm going to get out this week and get a cocktail at Edinburgh's Cocktail Week. And of course, they've got the Cocktail Week pop-ups, and they've got some live music happening there and street food. And there's about 120 bars that are going to be taking part in Cocktail Week this week. So you've got a choice of a whiskey festival, a cocktail festival, or a beer festival in Edinburgh. And who said we've got a problem with alcohol?
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0: 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I mean, I just thought the kids had just gone back to school and now suddenly we've got the October week coming up. Anyway, enjoy yourselves. Have a lovely time. That was Alice Cooper for you on Edge 2.
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cramped and the weight on edge too. Well, we're going to take the weight off. I've got a classic three tracks in a row coming up for you just after 12 o'clock today. Well, they're all classic tracks on Edinburgh's Classic Track Station, of course. This is Edge 2. We're broadcasting on DAB right across the festive city. I'm Jay Crawford. I'm with you until 2 from 10 o'clock every morning, Monday to Friday on Edge 2. No, I-

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0: I can think of a few good ones you could get involved with there. So win £1,000 on Edge 2. I've got Robbie Williams for you now. 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

You're very welcome. That's Chapel Rowan and the Giver on Edge 2. Well, listen, a bit of news from the airports, because apparently we're no longer going to need to show passports when we're flying back into the UK, because airports are going to be upgraded with facial recognition technology. Now, they have that in a lot of places. They have that in Heathrow and stuff, but it's going to be introduced at e-gates throughout the country. So they're calling it contactless borders. You don't need to show your passport. It's just going to recognize your face, and it's expected to significantly reduce queues, which is a good idea. It's going to be introduced first in Birmingham and East Midlands, and then all the e-gates in operation: Birmingham, Bristol, Cardiff, East Midlands, Edinburgh, Gatwick, Glasgow, Heathrow, London City, Luton, Manchester, Newcastle and Stansted. They're all going to have an upgraded system by early 2027. So when you get there, you're going to have to fumble for your passport, or, you know, if you've left it in a jacket or your handbag or something like that, because it's going to know that it's you.

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8: Hello my darlings, this is Veronica Video H2 weather update for Edinburgh, brought to you by Muir Hall Energy. It will be a mixture of cloud and light winds today. Temperature highs of 16 degrees across the city today.
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0: Well, I saw Paul McCartney live a couple of times, you know, three or four times over the years. I never saw the Beatles live. I would love to have seen the Beatles. But, you know, I think in the early days when they were touring, it was just a lot of screaming lassies. So you might not be able to hear them very well. They certainly couldn't at Shea Stadium. It was just going mad. But my mother-in-law saw the Beatles twice, actually, in Edinburgh. So there you go. Yeah, she tells me all about it.
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0: Yes, Keys Cabs. If you've got the app downloaded, of course, you can get fiver off your journey home just by putting in the promotional code EDGE5. Now, something, I thought I'd give you a heads up on that because I quite fancy going along to see it. The Titanic exhibition is coming to Edinburgh. It's going to be at the Royal Highland Centre and it opens on the 28th of November. But the tickets have already gone on sale. So if you wonder how, I did see some footage of it on social. And I thought, yeah, I quite fancy going to see that. And my wife, Dawn, wants to go and see it too. So maybe we'll go together. That would be novel. Anyway, that's a head up on that. Let's give you a heads up on everything that's happening in Edinburgh tonight. Tonight, rock fans can catch the Amazons at La Belle Angèle. The Archers Live at 75 is on at the Edinburgh Playhouse. And there's a Red Raw night happening at the Stand Comedy Club, if you fancy going along for that. Tomorrow night, we've got Barnum at the Festival Theatre. That's a run that's going to go on all week. And Matt Rawl is going to be the legendary showman, P.T. Barnum. Miriam Margulies is going to be on with her show, Miriam's Fool English, at the Playhouse. That's tomorrow night. Then on Wednesday, we've got an American alternative rocker, Buffalo Tom, is going to be playing live at La Belle Angèle. And a show I'd really like to go and see, I mentioned that earlier, Brian Cox. Professor Brian Cox, he's going to be on at the... How long is it going to be before he gets a knighthood? It's not going to be long, I don't think. But he's going to be on at the Playhouse with his new Emergence World Tour, and that's on Wednesday night. Has anybody got a spare ticket?
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0: classic from Big Country in a Big Country on Edge 2. And of course, they've got a new album out at the moment featuring some songs that were written by Stuart Adamson. We miss Stuart and Bruce Watson. And Bruce Watson's the only original member of the band, but they're touring at the moment. So Bruce, have a great time. And I think he's going to pop in and see us sometime soon here at Edge 2. So be good to catch up with him. We've got some Steely Dan coming up for you next on Edge 2.
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George Michael with a bit of Fast Love on Edge 2. I'm going to play that one for farmers everywhere. If you're a farmer, I hope you've had a good year so far. Reading about an Essex farmer down south, just east of London, and he's got a £350,000 bill to remove 2,000 tonnes of illegally dumped rubbish on his land, and he's calling for a change in the law to stop fly tipping victims being responsible for cleaning it up. So, you know, that's like somebody coming in and emptying their bucket in your house and then telling you to tidy it up. I mean, it's just ridiculous. I don't know what's going on with that. You know, we've got CCTV all over this country. This country has got more CCTV than any other country in the world. We're being observed with everything we do in the high streets and then around the towns of this country. But, you know, of course, out there, not quite so easy to catch them. But you'd think you'd be able to put up some cameras at gates and so on just to catch the license plates of those that are dumping that rubbish. I mean, I find that astonishing. He's facing a £350,000 bill for somebody else's crap, basically. This is Aerosmith with Run DMC.

0: 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And I think it cost them about $300,000 to make the movie, and they made millions. You should try that.
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0: Oh, there goes the 1 o'clock gun up on the ramparts of Edinburgh Castle, and Jay Crawford here with you on Edge 2, brought to you by Eastern BMW. How you doing today?
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0: It's Monday afternoon, the 5th of October.

just realised the three songs there, Roxy Music, David Bowie and Creedence Clearwater Revival, all from the 70s. We've got something brand new coming up from Simple Minds in a second or two, but I'm just thinking about the 70s. What the variety that was involved in the 70s, because you had, you know, you had soul and you had disco, but you also had punk and you had the likes of Led Zeppelin, and from America you had Creedence and you had Steely Dan and you had the Doobie Brothers, and you know, in 1970 the Beatles were still together, but you had Roxy Music and David Bowie and all of that, and you had all the glitter stuff. Let's not go there with that, but anyway, you know, it was a lot of fun in the 70s, and it changed every year, every 18 months, it just seemed to go on, you know, to something new and something different. It was fantastic. I've got Simple Minds for you now, and this is a new one from them. They're going to be touring, of course, and they're playing in Glasgow in May. No sign of a gig in Edinburgh yet, but fingers crossed. This is called Beginner Boys.

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1: You've just won yourself £1,000.
0: Really?
1: Yes, you have. £500 for yourself to do whatever you wish, and £500 you have to nominate and give to a charity. What would be your nominated charity to receive the £500?
0: German Shepherd Rescue Scotland.
1: You're a winner.
0: Thank you.
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0: You're the voice, Sean Farnham. Well, you might be the voice on Edge 2 at the end of the month if you get a phone call from us to see you've won £1,000. 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You'll see that at the top of the screen, and then just fill in your details, tell us which of the charities you're going to support, and £500 will go to that charity, and £500 is for you to spend guilt-free because you've done a bit of good. So we call it Do Good, Feel Good with Edge 2, and I hope you're going to have a go at it this month. And of course, it was Beth Donaldson that won last month, won £1,000 and gave £500 to German Shepherd Rescue in Scotland. So well done to them. Woof!
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8: Hello, my darlings. This is Veronica with your H2 weather update for Edinburgh, brought to you by Muir Hall Energy. It will be a mixture of cloud and light winds today. Temperature highs of 16 degrees across the city today.

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0: Well, I thought we'd start this Edge Edit and tell you about the Edinburgh Oktoberfest 2026. It's happening at Central Hall at West Hole Cross, and it starts on Thursday. That's this Thursday, the 8th of October, and it's on Thursday, Friday and Saturday. So get along there, get a bit of German beer. They'll maybe have an Oompah band and it'll all be going on. Well, we've got the Oktoberfest because we are the festival city, and we've also got a whisky festival. I'm going to tell you about that in a second or two, and of course we've got Edinburgh's Cocktail Week, and I'll tell you more about that in a second. But first of all, let's look to tonight. We've got the Amazons at La Belle Angèle. If you're a rock fan, you want to be there for that. The Archers Live at 75 is at the Edinburgh Playhouse tonight, and we've got the Red Raw Night at the Stand for a bit of comedy this evening. Barnum is going to be at the Festival Theatre in the West End. From Matt Roll is going to be coming along doing P.T. Barnum. And then over at the Playhouse, we've got Miriam Margulies with her show, Miriam's Full English. Then Wednesday night, we've got the American alternative rocker, Buffalo Tom. They're going to be playing at La Belle Angèle. Professor Brian Cox is doing his show, Emergence. It's part of his world tour. He's on at the Edinburgh Playhouse on Wednesday. Then Thursday's a busy one too. We've got acoustic guitar virtuoso John Gomm playing at the Voodoo Rooms. We've got Scottish Chamber Orchestra doing Beethoven at the Queen's Hall. And then we've got a bit of comedy with Tez Ilias at the Monkey Barrel. And then there's a couple of candlelit concerts featuring Hans Zimmer on one and Fleetwood Mac at the other. And we've got the Call Me Maybe 2010s party at La Belle Angèle. And by the way, on Saturday, Jeff Wayne's War of the Worlds is going to be on at the Edinburgh Playhouse. And then, of course, we've got the Whiskey Festival happening at Murrayfield. And that's going to be a lot of fun. And of course, we've got Edinburgh's Cocktail Week, which started on Friday. It's been happening right across the weekend. Did you have a cocktail? I haven't had one yet, but I might get out this weekend and try a couple. All right, so that's everything that's happening, I think, in Edinburgh this week on The Edge Edit.
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0: Blur and the Charmless Man. Well, a man with a lot of charm is our Mark Martin, and he's coming up just after 2 o'clock today. He'll be with you until six, and it's Monday night, so it's Dave Knight by candlelight tonight. He's so excited that Knight's a fair drawn in because he's got his candles in the studio and he starts lighting them all. Some of them are quite nice scented candles, but there you go. Anyway, Mark Martin's going to be starting with a bit of Beyonce and Jay-Z with Crazy in Love and some Peter Gabriel. He's got Bruce Springsteen and he's going to be playing Joan Osborne. I love that, One of Us. He's got some more from Gordon Banks, by the way, and he'll be playing the Beatles and Dire Straits, and he's got some Queen, and that's all just in the first hour of his show on Edge 2.
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Gun and Inside Out on Edge 2. Right, Mark Martin's on his way. He's standing by. He's going to take over until 6, and then Dave Knight, of course, will be with you tonight. So before I go, give us a kiss.

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6: Hello, you. It's just gone 2 o'clock here in Edinburgh. I'm Mark Martin on Edinburgh's classic track station Edge 2, lining up Joan Osborne after a trip back to the noughties right now. Edinburgh.

Born and One of Us just played on Edinburgh's Classic Track Station. This is Edge 2. I'm Mark Martin in the afternoon with Cartmore Building Supplies, who celebrated 40 years in business across the weekend. What a party they had at the Keeval over in Dunfermline. A lot of fun was had. The Ultimate Rock Show were absolutely sensational, and Gordon and the team had a great night. On the way shortly, got Keith Urban for Monday. First though, Bruce Springsteen's I'm on Fire is now playing on Edge 2.

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0: today. It's a murky Monday here in Edinburgh. I'm Mark Martin, lining up more music for you, including Lizzo in the next 10 minutes. And let's find out what the weather is getting up to. Veronica has an update with Muirhall Energy next.
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7: Hello, my darlings. This is Veronica with your H2 weather update for Edinburgh, brought to you by Muirhall Energy. It will be a mixture of cloud and light winds today. Temperature highs of 16 degrees across the city today.

0: is Peter Gabriel and Salisbury Hill on Edinburgh's Classic Tracks station. This is Edge 2. I'm Mark Clarkson. In the afternoon with Cartmore Building Supplies, lining up stars of the Castle Concert Series earlier in the year, Garbage.
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0: First though, if you're looking to get up to some stuff tonight, plenty going on, including the Amazons, who are on at La Belle en Gel, Beethoven's Sonatas by Candlelight are on at St. Giles Cathedral if you're having one of those Mondays. And also tomorrow, Avatar, The Last Airbender, is in concert at the Usher Hall. So you'll watch the movie, but the concert orchestra will play the score live. Also, Van Morrison is live on Thursday in the Usher Hall. 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

across the summer performing up and down the UK, including Edinburgh Castle as part of the Castle Concert Series. 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Tell us what you would do with your money and get yourself into win at edgeradio.co.uk/win.

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2: 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He's got two great albums out. 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

0: It is Steve Miller Band and the Joker on Edinburgh's Classic Track Station. This is Edge 2 in the afternoon with Cartmore Building Supplies. Hi to Jamie, who's a very proud dad this afternoon, listening in to Edge 2. He's just picked up Isla from nursery, and Isla was a big girl yesterday and went to her first ever football match at Easter Road. She was watching Hibs women taking on Hearts women in the Capital Cup, and a 3-2 win for Hearts with a reverse fixture on November 15th at Tynecastle Park. And Isla apparently sat through the whole game, didn't need her iPad or anything, and Jamie is very proud. Well done you, and you are a lucky charm for your team as well, because obviously you were in the away end watching Hearts yesterday. Just to let you know, no matter what football team you support, Isla, in the future it's not always like that. You can't win every week. On the way shortly, got more music in the next 10 minutes, including the Travelling Wilburys on Edinburgh's Edge 2.
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0: Hello, you. It's just gone 3 o'clock here in Edinburgh. I'm Mark Martin on Edinburgh's Classic Track Station Edge 2 with Texas to play right after this from the Travelling

Charlie Spiteri and Texas with Put Your Arms Around Me just played on Edinburgh's classic track station. This is Edge 2. You might have seen them live when they were in Stirling recently. It's also been on the telly as well. You might have caught up with it there. On the way shortly, Bon Jovi in the next 10 minutes. First though this Monday on digital radio, your smart speaker and the Edge Player smartphone app. This is Dave Grohl and the Foo Fighters now playing.

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0: The band are bringing out new music in 2027 now that Jon Bon Jovi is fully recovered after his throat operation. Performed recently in Scottish Gas Body Field as well. Living in Paradise just played on Edinburgh's Classic Track station. This is Edge 2. I'm Mark Martin in the afternoon with Cartmore Building Supplies, lining up Percy Sledge in the next 5 minutes for you after a Monday weather update with Veronica next.
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7: Hello, my darlings. This is Veronica with your H2 weather update for Edinburgh, brought to you by Muirhall Energy. It will be a mixture of cloud and light winds today. Temperature highs of 16 degrees across the city today.

0: It is. The Proclaimers, who are back on the road later in the year, performing live at the Edinburgh Playhouse as well. You might have tickets for one of the two nights, or maybe both of the nights, to go and see Charlie and Craig live. It is Let's Get Married, just played on Edinburgh's classic track Station Edge 2, with The Who lined up.
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0: There's plenty to do this Monday night here in Edinburgh, including the Amazons, who are live at La Belle en Gel a little bit later. If you've had one of those days today and you need a bit of a chill, St. Giles Cathedral is the place to go. Beethoven sonatas are going to be playing this evening. Tomorrow night, you've got Avatar, the Last Airbender, in concert, landing at the Usher Hall. You'll watch the movie on the big screen, and the concert orchestra will play the score live for you. And then Van Morrison is in town later in the week as well, live on Thursday night at the same venue, the Usher Hall. 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

It is the Who and the Seeker Monday afternoon here on Edinburgh's Classic Track Station. This is Edge 2. I'm Mark Martin, lining up more music for you, including Annie Lennox in the next 10 minutes on digital radio, your smart speaker, and the Edge Player smartphone app. However, I'm reading today about St Giles Cathedral. For the first time in its 900-year history, it's going to start charging tourists £12 to enter into St Giles Cathedral. So there's going to be like an ID check as you head into the cathedral from now on. And all residents in Scotland and those under 16 will get to go for free. However, if you're from out with our shows, and obviously we get a lot of tourists here in Edinburgh, it's going to be £12 to get in. They've been talking about it today, about how that money will help with the upkeep of the building and all that sort of stuff. So you can kind of see it from both sides, because there'll be people against this and people for it as well. But obviously the upkeep of one of the most beautiful, iconic buildings here in Edinburgh is absolutely something that we need to do. So St Giles Cathedral is going to start charging tourists £12 to get in there very, very shortly. On the way shortly, Annie Lennox for you first though. Kenny Wayne Shepherd soundtracks Monday on Edge 2.

0: Annie Lennox and Little Birds on Edinburgh's Classic Tracks station. This is Edge 2 in the afternoon with Cartmore Building Supplies, and we're the radio station where charity begins at home this October. There's a £1,000 prize pot up for grabs, £500 for you and £500 to give to a favourite charity or local cause of your choice. What would you spend your share of £1,000 on? Would you have a repair done? Would you head off on holiday? Would you do something for Christmas with it? Would you, I don't know, what would you do with £500? It's completely up to you. Also, let us know as well which favourite charity or local cause you would like to support. German Shepherd Rescue Scotland were the first recipients of a £500 donation from Beth from Edinburgh, who won the first competition when it came to September. You could be next in October. 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All the way shortly, I've got T-Rex and more lined up on Edinburgh's Edge 2.
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0: 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This is Edge 2. We're next. We're lining up more music for you, including a band who have got their concert film, which you might actually be in, coming out later this week. 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
0: Hello, you. It's just gone 4 o'clock here in Edinburgh. I've got the Black Crowes lined up shortly on Edge 2. First, though, these guys have got a concert film coming out this week, which you might be in.
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0: Did you have your bucket hat on when Oasis were live in Edinburgh?

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This is Edge 2. I'm Mark Martin in the afternoon with Cartmore Building Supplies. Maybe over the weekend you were watching the Alfred Dunhill Links Championship up in St Andrews. We'll have the celebrities obviously there on Friday, the likes of Gareth Bale, who you'll know from the football. You've also got Piers Morgan, who you'll just know from being Piers Morgan. Peter Jones was there, and this guy as well, Tom Chaplin, the lead singer of Keen, also on the golf course up in Teesside across the weekend. On the way shortly, the band Feel. Firstly, this is Keen on Edge 2.

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0: 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I'm Mark Martin, lining up David Grease, the one I love, in the next 10 minutes for you. How's your Monday going? You having a good day? 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Veronica has that with Muirhall Energy next on Edinburgh's Classic Track Station.
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8: It will be a mixture of cloud and light winds today. Temperature highs of 16 degrees across the city today.

0: 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Amazing to think that he made it in his bedroom back in the day. David Gray, the one I love, just played on Edinburgh's classic track Station Edge 2 with Massive Attack's Teardrop. 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
0: First, as always, plenty to do around town, including the Amazons at La Belle Angèle tonight, Beethoven's Sonatas. If you've had one of those days, head along to St. Giles Cathedral a little bit later. And Avatar The Last Airbender is in concert tomorrow night at the Usher Hall. 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

They just don't make them like this anymore, do they? Massive Attack and Teardrop, an absolutely exquisite song. That's the word I'm using this Monday afternoon here on Edinburgh's classic track station, Edge 2. With Coldplay and BTS lined up in the next 10 minutes, we're the radio station giving you the opportunity to be a winner with us. £1,000 is up for grabs. 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

0: genuinely the world's two biggest bands together. Coldplay, who you probably know already, and BTS, who are K-pop megastars. They made a comeback earlier in the year, and honestly, the internet just about exploded. They also won recently the MTV Video Music Awards. In fact, that was just last weekend. My Universe just played on Edinburgh's Classic Track Station. 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

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This is Edge 2. I don't know if you're reading today like I am about the Edinburgh Bicycle Co-op, who have confirmed two store closures across the weekend because sadly they've gone into administration. I hope they can sort all that out because the Edinburgh Bicycle Co-op is really vital to Edinburgh. Of course, we're a city that welcomes cyclists 90% of the time. All right, just before you shout at the radio, I hope they manage to sort it all out, and good luck to them from us here at Edge 2.

0: It's someone who's busy working on a new album at the moment. 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
0: Hello, you. It's just gone 5 o'clock here in Edinburgh. I'm Mark Martin on Edinburgh's Classic Track Station Edge 2, with the Rolling Stones lined up after this.

0: It is Rolling Stones and Brown Sugar, just played on Edinburgh's classic track station. This is Edge 2. I don't know if you've seen the sad news breaking this afternoon. The showbiz legend Lena Martell has sadly passed away. You'll know her from the song One Day at a Time and many others. 20 million records sold. Starred on Broadway as well. And she's sadly passed away aged 86. Lena Martell has died after a short illness this afternoon. On the way shortly, Meatloaf in the next 5 minutes. First of all, let's do this on Edge 2.
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0: Here's the latest as we have it. Busy the Sheriff Hall roundabout. All approaches at the lights. Gilmerton to the Guile, westbound along the bypass. You're slow at last week, straight in Lothian, Burn, Babberton. And on the approach to Hermiston Gate. In the other direction, you're slow from the M8 into Hermiston Gate. Slow again at Dreghorn, Lothian, Burn, straight in Gilmerton. And then onto the Sheriff Hall heading east. M9 onto Glasgow Road. A8 Glasgow Road in and around Edinburgh Airport. Busy and moving. Barnton Quality Street, Craigleith is slow and steady. A1 at the Jewel, Sir Harry Lauder Road, Seafield Road, and London Road is looking busy. Grey Junction, Commercial Street on the shore is slow, as is Ferry Road, Leith Walk, Piccadilly Place, Queen Street, Dean Bridge, West Approach Road, Lothian Road, the Meadows and Brunsfield all picking up with traffic. That's up to date here on Edinburgh's classic track station, Edge 2.

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0: 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Lorna Reed and Paris in 95, just played on Edinburgh's Classic Track Station. This is Edge 2. 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
2: Hello, my darlings. This is Veronica with your H2 weather update for Edinburgh, brought to you by Murhol Energy. It will be a mixture of cloud and light winds today. Temperature highs of 16 degrees across the city today.

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0: Now, if you're out and about tonight, plenty happening around town, including the Amazons, who are live at La Belle on Gel. Beethoven sonatas are playing at St. Giles Cathedral if you've had one of those Mondays. And before you head home, you just need a bit of a chill. That could be one for you. Avatar, The Last Airbender, is in concert tomorrow night at the Usher Hall. So you'll watch the film on the big screen and the concert orchestra will play along with it live. And you've also got Van Morrison at the same venue this coming Thursday. So if you want to go and see Van Morrison at the Usher Hall, get your tickets now. 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
0: Here's the latest as we have it. Busy, the Sheriff Hall roundabout. All approaches at the lights. Gilmerton to the Guile, westbound along the bypass. You're slow at Lasswade, straight in Lothianburn, Babberton, and on the approach to Hermiston Gate. In the other direction, you're slow from the M8 into Hermiston Gate. Slow again at Dreghorn, Lothianburn, straight in Gilmerton, and then onto the Sheriff Hall heading east. M9 onto Glasgow Road, A8 Glasgow Road, in and around Edinburgh Airport, busy and moving. Barnton Quality Street, Craigleith is slow and steady. A1 at the Jewel, Sir Harry Lauder Road, Seafield Road, and London Road is looking busy. Great Junction, Commercial Street on the shore is slow, as is Ferry Road, Leith Walk, Piccadilly Place, Green Street, Dean Bridge, West Approach Road, Lothian Road, the Meadows, and Brunsfield all picking up with traffic. That's you up to date here on Edinburgh's Classic Track Station, Edge 2.
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0: It is Neil Diamond and Cracklin' Rosie on Edinburgh's Classic Track Station. This is Edge 2. I'm Mark Martin in the afternoon with Cartmore Building Supplies. And well done to Edinburgh Trams as well as Lothian Buses, who have won the National Transport Award for Operator of the Year down in London. We are so lucky to have our buses and trams the way they are here in Edinburgh. They're so unbelievably efficient. Believe me, as someone who's been to the likes of London in the past and trying to get around there on public transport, we are so, so lucky in our city. On the way shortly, got more music, including Queen lined up ahead of 6 on Digital Radio, your smart speaker, and the Edge Player smartphone app. From Edinburgh, this is Edge 2.
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0: Bruno Mars and Treasure just played on Edinburgh's Classic Track Station. This is Edge 2, where Dave Knight from Monday Night is on the way next. It's starting to get dark a lot earlier in the evenings now that we're well into the autumn. Around about 6:45, it's going to be dark across Edinburgh. So Dave Knight by candlelight from about 6:45. But whilst we've still got a bit of daylight just now, Dave is lining up some great music for you. He's got his Anagram, he's got TV on the Radio, and much, much more for you coming up after 6 on digital radio, your smart speaker, and the Edge Player smartphone app, including Aretha Franklin next.
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7: Good evening, just gone 6 o'clock here on Edinburgh's Classic Track Station for a Monday. Big thank you, as always, to Mark Martin for the past couple of hours of drive. Mark, we'll be back with you again tomorrow from 4 p.m. And like you said, it is Dave Knight's in broad daylight still at the moment. Yes, through till 10 o'clock this evening. Let's kick this hour off with Aretha Franklin, and this is RESPECT here on EDG.

on DAB, on your smart speaker, also available in the Edge Player, which is downloadable from your app store. We are, of course, Edge 2. Paisley's finest, Paolo Nutini, and Pencil Full of Lead. Once again, a big thank you to Mark Martin for the past couple of hours of drive. Like I said, he will be back with you again tomorrow from 2 p.m. It is Dave Knight, still by broad daylight until about 6:45, and then we shall switch to candlelight. Oh, that is for sure. Coming up on the show, I should give you details on that after we hear from Bob Marley and the Wailers. How does he like his donuts? Yeah, we're jamming. This is Edge 2.

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1: Hello?
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0: Sons of Legion and Brand New Day here on Edge 2. All right, coming up on the show today, all the usual bits and bobs for you. We'll have the anagram for you. We'll do that very soon indeed. We'll also have our body question, TV and the radio, our one from three question, and we'll take a look at the birthdays that is coming up as well. Not only that, but we will also give you a chance to get your hand on a grand. Our Do Good, Feel Good charity begins at home. I'll give you more details on that very soon indeed. But it's time to head to Ur Veronica, find out what tomorrow's weather's going to be like. Well, it was a wee bit warmer than it was today. It was freezing. She's brought to you by Muirhall Energy, and she's on the way next here in HT.
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6: A lovely day expected in Edinburgh tomorrow, with a mix of sunny spells and clouds.
5: Tomorrow's temperature is 15 degrees.

0: classic from the Mamas and Papas here on Edinburgh's Classic Track Station. That's California Dreamin' here in HG.
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0: Yeah, if you're looking for something to do tonight, you still have time if you want to hit La Belle Angèle, Rock Heavyweights of the Amazons. They will be appearing there. Beethoven's Sonatas plays at St. Giles Cathedral this evening as well. Tomorrow, Avatar, The Last Airbender in concert lands at the Usher Hall before music icon Van Morrison. He plays the same venue this coming Thursday. Into the weekend, catch folk powerhouses Brebach. They'll be on at the Queen's Hall on Friday, and African Soul Rebels featuring Les Amazons d'Afrique will hit the Usher Hall on Sunday. And of course, if you are heading in and around the city, why not get there by taxi? 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

0: on DAB, on your smart speaker, also available in the Edge Player. We are, of course, Edge 2. That's Eric Clapton and Change the World. Time for the anagram for tonight, then. Yes, it's a tricky one, I think. We rent videos. We rent videos. That's WERENTVIDEOS. We rent videos. Which famous singer is that? Give you a few minutes on that, and then we'll reveal the answer here in Edge 2.
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on DAB right across Edinburgh and indeed right up the Forth Valley as well. If you do happen to be listening in Edinburgh or indeed Stirling, Falkirk, Larbert, Denny, Grangemouth, thank you very much indeed for your company and thank you very much for choosing Edge 2. We really do appreciate it. Snow Patrol, and that is all. How did you get on with the anagram? Did you manage to fathom out who that singer was? We Rent Videos. WERENTVIDEOS. We Rent Videos. Give yourself a huge pat on the back if you said it was Stevie Wonder.

0: That's Genesis. 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
0: Good evening. Just gone 7 o'clock here on Edinburgh's Classic Track Station for a Monday 5th of October. 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
0: Kicking this hour off with a classic from Fleetwood Mac.

That was the very first single I ever bought with my pocket money. Dave Edmunds and Rockpile, of course, and I Hear You Knocking from 1970. Wow, going way, way, way back there. It is Dave Knight with you by candlelight through till 10 here on Edge 2. Coming up very soon, we'll have a burning question of the day. But I got to tell you, we were out and about at the weekend. Yes, Team Edge were at Catmore Building Supply. They were at the 40th birthday party. And yeah, 40 years old Catmore Building Supply there. And Gordon Banks was there. And of course, Gordon, a good friend of Edge 2. He's got some... Great music on Edge 2, and his brand new album, Can't Scratch This Itch. We're playing that currently at the moment. But we presented Gordon with a disc for Roulette, and it's been played something like 6,000 plus times. Yes, Gordon was absolutely speechless. He just couldn't speak. He thought, wow, one of the best things I've ever been given. Well, not only that, Gordon, it's 6,000 and odd plus one. Yeah, got to play it, haven't we? This is Roulette from Gordon Banks here on Edinburgh's Classic Track Station for And One Evening. We are, of course, Edge 2.

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0: Harry Styles, and that is American Girls here on Edge 2. Time for our burning question of the day then. Today's burning question: what tennis score always follows juice? There you go. Are you a tennis buff at all? Do you watch Wimbledon? Yeah, American Open. What tennis score always follows juice? Do you have any ideas? Let's give you a couple of minutes on that, and then we'll reveal the answer here in Edge 2.
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6: A lovely day expected in Edinburgh tomorrow, with a mix of sunny spells and clouds. Tomorrow's temperature is 15 degrees.

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0: All right, tomorrow, Avatar The Last Airbender in concert. That will land at the Usher Hall before music icon Van Morrison. He plays the same venue this coming Thursday. And into the weekend, why not catch Folk Powerhouse's Braybach at the Queen's Hall on Friday, and African Soul Rebels featuring Les Amazons d'Afrique. They will be on at the Usher Hall on Sunday. And a note for your diary, worldwide country star Cody Johnson. He plays the Ovo Hydro in Glasgow on the 2nd of November. So get that date in your diary. And if you are heading in and around the city, then why not get there by taxi? 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

classic from Rod Stewart here on Edinburgh's Classic Track Station, and you wear it well. How did you get on with the bunny question of the day then? What tennis score always follows deuce? Any ideas? Give yourself a huge pat on the back if you said it was advantage. Yeah, that always follows deuce. Yeah, your next score is advantage. Anyway, did I tell you I used to go out with a tennis player, but I had to leave her. Love meant nothing to her.

0: Robert Palmer and Simply Irresistible here on Edge 2. All right, coming up in the next hour, we'll have TV on the Radio. Also coming up, we've got a brand new single from Cody Feakin. Yeah, Cody Feakin got a brand new single called Bittersweet. It is absolutely brilliant. She's from Methyl in Fife, which is just up the road from me. And yeah, what an absolutely brilliant single it is. And we'll be playing that in the next hour. Musically also, we've got Shania Twain, The Monkees, and Pink all on the way here in Edge 2.
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on DAB right across Edinburgh, and indeed right up the Forth Valley as well, if you happen to be listening in Edinburgh. Yeah, anywhere in Edinburgh. You could be listening in Stirling, Falkirk, Larbert, Denny, Grangemouth. Very good evening to you. Thank you very much indeed for choosing Edge 2. We really do appreciate it. It is Dave Knight by candlelight with you through till 10 this evening. Coming up very soon, we'll have TV on the radio for you, but I did mention this a wee bit earlier on. A brand new singer. Yeah, brand new singer called Cody Feehan. Cody is from Methil, which is just in Fife. It's just up the road from where I am in Dunfermline. And Cody sounds very, very much like Bonnie Tyler. Oh, she's got an absolutely amazing voice. She's got a brand new single just been released called Bittersweet. And I'm going to play it for you right now. It's an absolutely brilliant, brilliant single. Cody Feehan, a Bittersweet on Edge 2.

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0: Taken from the brand new album. I didn't think I'd ever get to the day where I would say that. Foreign Tongues, yes, from the Rolling Stones. That's set in the stars. What a brilliant, brilliant song that is. Hey, and they're still knocking them out. Go on. Go for it, guys. Yes, absolutely brilliant. On the way next, we've got Rag and Bone Man. We'll do that after we find out what tomorrow's weather's going to be like with Ooh Veronica. Brought to you by Muir Hot Energy. And she's on the way next here in Edge 2.
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3: A lovely day expected in Edinburgh tomorrow, with a mix of sunny spells and clouds. Tomorrow's temperature is 15 degrees.

0: is a very interesting fact about this particular song by The Police, which Sting was writing that song. He'd been out at the student uni and had one or two too many sherbets. Yes, and he got back into the dorm and it was spinning. And he was lying on his bed looking up at the ceiling and the whole room was spinning. So he got up to try and get a drink of water. And it said, giant steps are what you take walking round the room. Yes. And that's where the idea of that song came from. And then somebody said, why don't you change it for walking on the moon? All right, tomorrow, Avatar The Edge Edit.
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0: At the Usher Hall before music icon Van Morrison. He plays the same venue this coming Thursday. And into the weekend, why not catch Folk Powerhouse's Braybach at the Queen's Hall on Friday, and African Soul Rebels featuring Les Amazons d'Afrique. They will be on at the Usher Hall on Sunday. And a note for your diary, worldwide country star Cody Johnson. He plays the Ovo Hydro in Glasgow on the 2nd of November. So get that date in your diary. And if you are heading in and around the city, then why not get them a taxi? 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

0: classic from Richard and Karen Carpenter, of course. We've only just begun here on Edge 2. Time for TV on the radio then. What can I tell you about this programme? It goes back to 1997 when it originally started. It was a crime series and it's about a DCI and his sergeant. Now, they're usually called in to investigate some kind of murder. Yes. Now, this thing, this programme is still running today. You'll still find it somewhere. Some of the stars of this show: Annette Badland, Fiona Dolman, Jason Hughes, Neil Dudgeon, Laura Howard. I suppose the big star way at the beginning was a guy called John Nettles. Remember him? I think it's an ITV thing, this. Memory serves me right. As I say, it was still running up until about 2 years ago. Have you any ideas what that television programme is? Give you a couple of minutes on that and then we'll reveal the answer here in Edge 2.
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classic from Chicago, and hard to say I'm sorry here on Edge 2. All right, how did you get on with TV and the radio then? Did you manage to fathom out what that television programme was we were looking for? Like I said, it was a crime series about a DCI and his sergeant who were called in to investigate numerous murders. Loads of them, one every week. Ran from 1997 up until 2025. And you'll probably still find a special on somewhere. Some of the stars of this show: Annette Badland, Fiona Dolman, Jason Hughes, Neil Dudgeon, Laura Howard, and DCI Tom Barnaby. He was played by the big star, John Nettles. I don't suppose I caught anyone out with that, did I? Yeah. Go on, give yourself a huge pat on the back if you said it was Midsummer Murders.

0: Now, there's a guy who'll be playing the Usher Hall this coming Thursday. It is, of course, the legend. That is Van Morrison and Brown Eyed Girl here on your Do Good Feel Good station. 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

on DAB right across Edinburgh and indeed right up the Forth Valley as well. If you happen to be listening in Stirling, Falkirk, Larbert, Grangemouth, Denny and indeed in Scotland's capital city, a very good evening to you. Thank you very much for choosing Edge 2. We really do appreciate it. That was Tracy Chapman. And talk about a revolution. Yes, talking about a revolution. Cristiano Ronaldo. Oh, big huffy. Big huffy. He's announced he's quitting the Portugal national team. Yeah, it comes after he was left out of the starting lineup in the 2-1 win over Norway. He stormed down the tunnel at full time. Do you remember he did that at Hampden? Yeah, when Scotland played Portugal, it was a 0-0 it finished. And that was it. Arms were getting waved about. Oh, he was not shaking hands with anybody. He was in the huff because he didn't score a goal. Well, that's him quit the Portugal national team. Good news is, I think he's going to be the sports writer at the Huffington Post.

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0: 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And that was Bad As I Used To Be. 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Available right now. Time for our one from three question then. Our new research shows 82% of people have done this during a video call. What have you done during a video call? Have you A, muted to eat, B, checked your own face more than the speakers, or C, walked away mid-sentence? 82% of people have done this during a video call. A, muted it to eat, B, checked your own face more than the speakers, or C, walked away mid-sentence. Give you a couple of minutes on that, and then we'll reveal the answer here in Edge 2.
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3: A lovely day expected in Edinburgh tomorrow, with a mix of sunny spells and clouds. Tomorrow's temperature is 15 degrees. Edinburgh.

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0: All right, tomorrow, Avatar The Last Airbender in concert. That will land at the Usher Hall before music icon Van Morrison. He plays the same venue this coming Thursday. And into the weekend, why not catch Folk Powerhouse's Braybach at the Queen's Hall on Friday, and African Soul Rebels featuring Les Amazons d'Afrique. They will be on at the Usher Hall on Sunday. And a note for your diary, worldwide country star Cody Johnson. He plays the Oval Hydro in Glasgow on the 2nd of November. So get that date in your diary. And if you are heading in and around the city, then why not get there by taxi? 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

classic from the Beatles here on Edinburgh's Classic Track Station. I want to hold your hand. Now, how did you get on with a one from three question? New research shows 82% of people have done this during a video call. Is it A, muted it to eat, B, checked your own face more than the speakers, or C, walked away mid-sentence? Give yourself a huge pat on the back if you said it was... It was B, checked your own face more than the speakers. It's not a wrinkle I see there. Someone that I know who doesn't check his face on a video call is your Sam Hinks. Sam will be back with you again tomorrow from 6 a.m. with The Breakfast Show. He'll have all your very latest traffic and travel, getting you where you need to be safe and sound, and indeed in plenty of time as well. He might even rustle you up a wee bacon butty. He'll take you through till 10 when it's the man, the myth, the legend. That is, Jay Crawford is here with The Mid-Morning Show. Jay will take your hand, guide you through the morning into the afternoon before handing you over to Mr. Drive Time. Mark Martin is here with that big drive home. Once again, he'll have all the very latest traffic and travel, getting you where you need to be safe and sound, and making sure you go home in plenty of time for Tony Brunford, who's in the hot seat from 6. And that is your morning, afternoon, and indeed early evening, totally sorted, courtesy of Edge 2.

0: classic from Queen and David Bowie, of course, and that is Under Pressure. But that's just a bit from me. Thank you very much indeed for your company over the past couple of hours. I'm back with you again Saturday morning from 7 a.m. when I'm moseying on over to Edge 3 to present the Big Country Breakfast Show, so join me for that. But don't forget, back bright and early tomorrow morning, Sam Hicks is here from 6 with the Breakfast Show. He'll take you through till 10 when it's Jay Crawford with the Mid-Morning Show, and then Mark Martin with That Big Drive Home. But stay tuned, it is the Non-Stop Jukebox on the way next. Musically, Blondie, Scissor Sisters and the Proclaimers. But we'll kick the next hour off with the Beach Boys. Have a fabulous Monday evening and I'll catch you Saturday. Oh, better remember, blow out those candles. Health and safety and all that. See ya.
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